0: Hitradio RT1.
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1: I know you moved on to someone new. 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I just wanna say thank you.

On those past days, I thought you didn't know where my last name, but that changed. And I traveled around the world, think where you living at now. I heard you moved to Austin, got an apartment and settled down. And every once in a while, I start texting, write a paragraph.